0: national security. UNSW Professor Toby Walsh says for our country, access is key.
1: The national security services really need access to the latest AI models. It allows them to process huge amounts of information to deal with all the threats coming at us. But the problem there is that we're dependent at the moment on the goodwill of the United States to keep giving us access to those.
0: The New South Wales Premier says the shooting of an 11-year-old boy in Sydney's northwest is a reminder of the danger guns can pose. The boy is in a critical condition in hospital after being hit in the face and neck at a home in Norwest. An 18-year-old man was arrested at the property and has been charged with concealing a serious indictable offence. Major US television networks are refusing to cover daily press events with President Donald Trump after he banned some outlets from the White House. ABC, CBS, NBC and Fox News won't participate in the daily pool, which takes turns providing television coverage of presidential events. Vice President J.D. Vance has defended the ban despite the latest development.
2: Well, I take some issue with the premise. So he's not banning media outlets. What he's doing is saying we're not going to give you special access to the White House if you engage in what is effectively propaganda.
0: WA is formalising a ban on smart glasses in schools. The state's government says the nation-leading law would prevent teachers and children from being secretly recorded. Exemptions can be granted for people with disabilities or if the devices are being used for educational purposes. Also making news, Uber has warned the federal government's dismissal laws for gig workers are compromising passenger safety. Piers Morgan says he's taking legal action against Princess Diana's brother over claims made in his new book. And two new species of stick insects have been identified in far north Queensland. Checking sport, the Roosters are dismissing suggestions the Dolphins hold a psychological edge going into their NRL preliminary final. The Redcliffe-based outfitters won both clashes between the clubs this season. After three near misses, Collingwood star Nick Dacos has won the AFL's Brownlow Medal as the competition's best player. He won by a record-equalling margin of 11 votes ahead of Bailey Smith and Marcus Bontepelli. And in the NBL, the Tasmania Jack Jumpers have defeated the South East Melbourne Phoenix. That's the latest. I'm Sasha Foote.
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4: The forecast for the rest of your Tuesday on the Sunshine Coast. It's mostly a sunny day, slight chance of a shower, most likely in the late evening. Maroochydore, Caloundra, Mullaney and Noosa Heads are all 25 degrees across the board. Nambour's 27.

0: 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School holidays for the next couple of weeks. So much to do on the Sunshine Coast. We're so lucky. National parks, libraries, not to mention fun on the water. I hope you're enjoying yourself. Grammy Award winner John Mayer, Waiting on the World to Change. That was released in 2006 and we're still waiting. And up there with John Farnham as far as voice range goes, Darryl Braithwaite, As the Days Go By. Now, if you love dinosaurs, you will dig the next song coming up soon on 104.9 Sunshine FM.
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0: She's the daughter of the mamas and the papas. The DNA goes straight through to their voices, doesn't it? China Phillips and I Live For You from 1996. 60s sweetheart Cilla Black, Conversations Before China. 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

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Hope you're having a fantastic Tuesday morning. Happy Sydney lad who's been playing since he was 14 years old, Ben Lee, Into the Dark. 90s dancer, singer, and she also produces Shanice before Ben, I Love Your Smile. We'll take a deep breath in, take a deep breath out. 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

0: boppy little number from Canadian talent Carly Rae Jepsen, Call Me Maybe, or Call Me Maybe, released in 2012. James Taylor before Carly, Shower the People with Love, and Air Supply, Making Love Out of Nothing at All. That's quite a feat, isn't it? What a sweet triple play, one from each decade. 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

It's one of Elton John's singles you don't hear very often. Released in 1980, Little Jeannie, with a brilliant saxophone solo in it as well. Girl band All Saints will take us to the 11 o'clock news now with their hit single, Pure Shores, 104.9 Sunshine FM.

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1: Hello, I'm Sasha Foote. A Queensland man has been charged, accused of bribing foreign officials to influence an investigation into his estranged wife's suspected murder. Federal police allege the 51-year-old sent $90,000 to people in Bangladesh to help remove his name from police records. Investigations into his wife's death are ongoing. Australia is one of more than a dozen countries who have signed an urgent plea for global guardrails around artificial intelligence. These signatories, including Prime Minister Anthony Albanese, say the growth of the technology could outpace our ability to manage the emerging risks. Mr. Albanese says we need to get the balance right while harnessing what the technology can offer.
2: Artificial intelligence has the potential to improve lives, to strengthen our economy and productivity, and to massively advance science and medical breakthroughs. But humans need to be in control of it.
1: The Federal Coalition is expected to float a plan to allow Australians to use superannuation as collateral for a mortgage. It's understood the proposal is under consideration, but hasn't been formally adopted by the opposition. Australian banks have reported tens of thousands of malicious online posts and AI scams to social media networks and telcos. Fraudsters are using fake videos of high-profile Australians like Anthony Albanese and Gina Rinehart to swindle unsuspecting victims. Under upcoming legislation, tech platforms, banks and telcos will be legally required to team up to stop fraudulent material reaching the public. Sydney shark attack survivor Leah Stewart has provided a health update 3 months on from the incident. Leah Stewart lost an arm and suffered several other injuries when she was mauled by a 4-metre-long great white at Coogee in the city's east. The 35-year-old says a skin graft on her leg has failed to take.
3: It's been 3.5 months and my leg is still open. I guess like the only good thing is we're trying something different, so I'm having a little break from the vac machine.
1: Also making news, major US TV networks have suspended their pool coverage of the White House in protest of Donald Trump's decision to ban 3 media outlets from the building, and flights have been delayed at several major airports in the US. Checking sport, the Roosters are dismissing suggestions the Dolphins hold a psychological edge going into their NRL preliminary final. The Redcliffe-based outfit has won both clashes between the clubs this season. After 3 near misses, Collingwood star Nick Dacos has won the AFL Brownlow medal as the competition's best player. He won by a record-equalling margin of 11 votes ahead of Bailey Smith and Marcus Bontepelli. And in the NBL, the Tasmania Jack Jumpers have defeated the South East Melbourne Phoenix. That's the latest. I'm Sasha Foote.
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4: The forecast for the rest of your Tuesday on the Sunshine Coast, mostly sunny and a slight chance of a shower, about 20%, most likely in the late evening. Maroochydore, Caloundra, Mullaney and Noosa Heads are all 25 degrees, Nambour's 27.

prolific singer-songwriter who's written hits for Gladys Knight, Cher, Dusty Springfield, Leo Sayer, to name just a few. Lauren Wood with her 90s single, Fallen, from the Pretty Woman soundtrack. Lynn Barry opened the hour, 1, 2, 3, from 1965. That's a nice countdown to the next song by Peter Allen, now on 104.9 Sunshine FM. 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
1: Oh, he's so passionate when he sings, isn't he? From his 70s album, I Who Have Nothing, intense ballad by Tom Jones, Daughter of Darkness. Tenterfield Saddler, Peter Allen before Tom, Don't Cry Out Loud, like Tom did, for the 70s double. But it's about time for some Kenny Rogers, coming up soon on 104.9 Sunshine FM.
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0: It's 29 past 11 on Sunshine FM. 80s London duo Chaz and Dave. There ain't no pleasing you from their Mustn't Grumble album. And another English duo, the Eurythmics before that, Right By Your Side. Kenny Rogers and the First Edition for the three in a row. Reuben James. He's such a great storyteller, isn't he, our Kenny? And speaking about stories, Ice House are on their way. 104.9 Sunshine FM.
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little Dutch pop band from the 70s, Pussycat, with their hit single, Mrs. M, Mrs. I, Mrs. SSI, Mississippi. 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

0: It's 9:09 on Sunshine Coast Radio Station, Sunshine FM. This morning has really skated along, hasn't it? Celtic Family Band, The Cause, and Would You Be Happier? That was released in 2001. Sensational harmonies, haven't they? Not one of my family's talents, I'm afraid. Little River Band, Lonesome Loser before that, and John Denver for the 70s double, I'm Sorry. That's a decent apology in a song, isn't it? More music, more memories, more often on 104.9 Sunshine FM.
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2: SingSpire Chorus is presenting a Sunday afternoon of song. 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

high is his voice? Famously written on a napkin at their parents' house, The Castaways and Liar Liar, Pants on Fire. The Cascades before The Castaways, Rhythm of the Rain for the 60s double play. Well, that's a wrap for me this morning. Thanks so much for listening. Don Winaldo will be with you this afternoon after the news, weather and sport. And to take us there, here's Al Green. Let's stay together. 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
1: Hello, I'm Sasha Foote. Economists are warning against another fuel excise cut, arguing it would worsen Australia's inflation challenges. The federal government halved the levy earlier this year following global oil price shocks caused by the Iran war. There are calls for the relief to be reinstated as the cost of petrol and diesel continues to soar. Professor Richard Holden from UNSW warns the previous excise cut made the cost of living worse.
2: They were definitely inflationary. The government claimed they reduced inflation in some sort of technical measured way, that was right. But they put more money back in people's pockets, which households like, but it is inflationary and it's contributed to the inflationary pressures we continue to battle.
1: A Queensland man faces up to 10 years in jail after allegedly trying to bribe public officials in Bangladesh to influence a criminal investigation. The 51-year-old is accused of sending $90,000 to clear his name from Bangladeshi police records as detectives probe his estranged wife's murder. An 18-year-old man is due to face court charged with concealing a serious offence after a child was shot in Sydney's northwest. The 11-year-old boy is in a critical condition in hospital with wounds to his head and neck after the incident at Norwest. Detectives are understood to be looking for another person who fled the scene after the shooting. Australian researchers are investigating whether bushfire smoke could increase the risk of dementia. QIMR is recruiting about 1,800 current and former firefighters to examine how repeated exposure can affect long-term brain health. Dr. Jody Thomas says little is known about how smoke may drive neurodegeneration.
3: Particularly where we might be expecting to see some effects are around cognitive impact, so that's like our memory and learning, and conditions like dementia.
1: A traditional custodian in WA's Pilbara is today bringing her legal fight against the Australian government to the international stage. Raylene Cooper has travelled to Geneva with her family and lawyers to make a formal complaint about feared damage to rock art from mining activities. Australians from diverse backgrounds are being urged to sign up to be a stem cell donor to boost the chances that those in need can find a perfect match. Researchers found almost all surveyed Australian women using dating apps have encountered harmful behaviour. Checking sports, Sam Walker is this afternoon expected to be named for the Roosters' preliminary final against the Dolphins on Friday night. The halfback is looking to return less than a month after having surgery on his ankle. Collingwood star Nick Dacos is finally got his hands on the AFL's Brownlow medal after a record-breaking season. The 23-year-old has become the 10th Magpies player to win the medal after polling a record 47 votes. That is the very latest. I'm Sasha Foote.
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4: Afternoon. Yesterday, the Weather Bureau was saying there was a 50-50 chance of rain today, and I guess they got it exactly right because half the coast has been bathed in glorious sunshine coast sunshine. The other half has had a cloudy, showery sort of day. The rest of the week, and in fact into next week, more showers on the horizon. In fact, an 80% chance of rain tomorrow, up to 4 mils. But right now, it is 25 degrees, which is our forecast top for today.

0: Minogue. Oh, Kylie, it's always nice to see you. Never Too Late from the 80s. From the 70s, the Bee Gees kicked us off with Nights on Broadway, and we played The Zombies as well with She's Not There from 1964. It's always the best music on the Sunshine Coast radio station. Thank you for choosing to spend some time with us this afternoon. It's 18 past 12.
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0: The sensational Tina Arena with Message from her album Don't Ask. What a monster album that was. It came out in 1994. It went 10 times platinum and sold over 2 million copies. It also picked up four ARIA Music Awards for Tina in 1995, including Album of the Year and Best Female Artist, all richly deserved. In fact, we played four Aussie acts in a row there, as well as Tina, the Easy Beats with a great song from 1965, She's So Fine, Axiom with a Little Ray of Sunshine, and we could do with more of that today, and kicking off the set, Helen Reddy with Keep On Singing. 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

0: Nice one from Fleetwood Mac. In Over My Head. Before that, the Young Rascals doing a little grooving. Billy Thorpe and the Aztecs too. Most people I know think that I'm crazy. Yeah. And Natalie Cole, hooning around in a pink Cadillac across the Sunshine Coast. It's 11 minutes to 1. 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

One of Livy's biggest hits ever from 1981, Let's Get Physical. It's almost 5 to 1. We have all the national news and local weather coming up at 1 o'clock to get us there. How about the Beach Boys on Sunshine FM?

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1: Hello, I'm Chris McCarthy. The Federal Treasurer insists international controls on AI will strengthen its economic potential as Australia joins a push for global guardrails. Prime Minister Anthony Albanese is among 22 other world leaders to co-sign a statement demanding tighter regulations on the technology ahead of the UN General Assembly in New York. Jim Chalmers says AI presents serious risks if it's not properly managed.
2: The statement that Prime Minister Albanese signed Australia up to overnight with 20 countries is all about recognising this is a huge economic opportunity, but we will only maximise the upside of AI if we manage and minimise the risk.
1: Detectives in New South Wales are understood to be looking for a person who fled the scene of a shooting in Sydney's northwest. An 11-year-old boy is in a critical condition in hospital after being hit in the face and neck at a home in Norwest. An 18-year-old man was arrested at the property and has been charged with concealing a serious indictable offence. A major study has found almost all Australian women on dating apps have experienced abuse, manipulation or harassment. The research has triggered urgent calls for the federal government to hold tech platforms accountable under its proposed digital duty of care. WA is formalising a ban on smart glasses in all public schools. The Cook government says the nation-leading law would prevent teachers and children from being secretly recorded. The state's education minister, Sabine Winton, says the tech is a major privacy concern.
3: We know that these devices are becoming increasingly popular and increasingly more accessible and cheap. And there is a growing community concern about the risk of careless, criminal or malicious activity.
1: Australians from diverse cultural backgrounds are being encouraged to sign up as stem cell donors. A study has found people from certain ancestry groups have just a 1 in 10 chance of finding a full donor match. Leukemia Foundation spokesman Bill Stavresky says there's a clear need for new donors.
4: Each year, more than 1,000 Australians need a bone marrow transplant, and for the majority of those, it's blood cancer patients.
1: Also making news, Uber has warned the federal government's dismissal laws for gig workers are compromising passenger safety. And flights have been delayed at a number of major US airports after construction crews cut a cable needed for air traffic control at New York's major airport. Checking sport, the Dolphins are preparing for Sam Walker to line up in a Roosters jersey when they run out for Friday's preliminary final. The Maroons halfback went under the knife last month following an ankle injury. Collingwood star Nick Dykos has won the AFL's Brownlow medal by a record-equalling margin ahead of Geelong's Bailey Smith. Fan favourite Aaron Burns has signed on for another season with the Sydney Sixers in the Women's Big Bash. And uncapped defender Jesse Grenvold has been named in the Diamond Squad for Netball's Constellation Cup. That's the very latest. I'm Chris McCarthy.
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5: A few more showers due later this afternoon and into the evening, and then from tomorrow, plenty of showers all the way through to early next week. Our forecast top today, 25. We're still on 25. Forecast top for tomorrow, 24. It's going to get a little bit cooler as we approach the weekend.

0: Yes, indeedy. It's always good to hear Daddy Cool and Eagle Rock, isn't it? And then you think, oh, hang on, that came out 55 years ago, and that's when I first heard it. And it kind of puts stuff into perspective for some of us. Before Daddy Cool, another great song from the Beatles, rock and roll music, the New Seekers too, I get a little sentimental over you, and that's true. And first up, in that four in a row, 10cc and the things we do for love. You wouldn't believe it. And you certainly can't talk about it in the office. It's 16 past one at Sunshine FM.
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Bill walked me to my door last night, and he said, before I go, there's something about our love affair that I have a right to know. I said, let's not stand out here like this. What would the neighbors think? Why don't we just step inside and I'll fix us both a drink.

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And when his eyes met mine, I said, who we love and why we love, it's hard to understand. 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

Bill, we just left her place, and you know what she said. 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

0: You know, when that song first came out in 1974, it was considered by some people as a little bit odd. But times change, right? Cash Backman with My Girl Bill. Before that, hello, the Backstreet Boys, Larger Than Life, The Pretenders 2 with I Go To Sleep, and George Michael kicked off that four in a row for us with Amazing, and life is amazing. Here on the Sunshine Coast in Queensland, Australia, and wherever you're listening to us, it's great to be with you. 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

0: If that song doesn't make you feel good, I tell you what, we're in trouble. Earth, Wind and Fire from 1978, singing about September, which is where we are right now. Cliff Richard and the Shadows too, with the Young Ones from 1962. Cliff is 86 years old this year. Isn't he something? Still going strong. He has sold over 21 million singles. Don't worry about the albums. 21 million singles. And that makes him the third best-selling artist on the UK singles chart since the Beatles and Elvis Presley. What a claim to fame. Before that, Electric Light Orchestra, Can't Get It Out of My Head. And first up, The Fifth Dimension, working on a groovy thing. It's 10 to 2, and this is Sunshine FM.
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1: Good afternoon, I'm Chris McCarthy. The opposition is rejecting claims its policy to cut the fuel excise would make inflation worse. Calls are growing for the levy to be reduced as restrictions continue in the Strait of Hormuz. Under the coalition's plan, the excise would be halved if Brent crude averages more than $100 a barrel for 2 weeks. Liberal leader Angus Taylor claims the plan would help struggling motorists.
2: This is an enormous amount of pain for Australian households and small businesses. Pain which this government can relieve now, with a fully funded policy that we have announced that we'll work with them to get through immediately.
1: One Nation has taken aim at Channel 9, claiming the network sought to link the party to the Ku Klux Klan. Nine has aired an interview with the American Grand Wizard of the KKK, Thomas Robb. Mr. Robb praised Pauline Hanson and described One Nation's surge in popularity as encouraging. Senator Hanson says the KKK is a white supremacist organisation and Nine should be ashamed for broadcasting the interview. Prime Minister Anthony Albanese has joined 21 other world leaders in demanding tougher guardrails for AI at the UN in New York. The declaration calls for mandatory safety checks, shared global standards, and tighter oversight of high-powered AI models. Neither the US nor China have signed the statement. Car dealers are calling for greater transparency around connected vehicles amid increasing privacy concerns. Recent investigations have raised questions about what protections are in place for data captured by the vehicles. Automotive Dealers Association Chief Executive James Vortman says customers want to know how their information is being used.
3: Whether it's being shared with anyone, they also have the right to potentially switch off the ability for their data to be sent on to another party. So I think these are the things that we don't have a lot of information on. There's no clear process about it. And I think it's time for an urgent national conversation on this issue.
1: A former police officer on trial for double murder in Sydney claims he was acting in self-defence. Beaulamar Condon's barrister has told the court his client panicked during a struggle and was only in Jesse Baird's home to collect belongings after their breakup. Lamar Condon has pleaded not guilty to murdering Mr. Baird and his partner Luke Davies in 2024. Also making news, major US television networks are refusing to cover daily press events with President Donald Trump after he banned some outlets from the White House. Checking sport, the all-conquering Panthers admit they're impressed by the Knights' fairy tale surge through to the NRL finals. The premiership favourites will face last year's Wooden Spooners in Sunday's preliminary final at Accor Stadium. Brisbane Lions star Lachie Neale will face the AFL Tribunal tonight in a bid to free himself to play in Saturday's grand final. He's facing a one-game ban for striking. And Mo Touré and Alexander Robertson have both withdrawn from the Socceroos squad to play Brazil due to injury. That's the latest. I'm Chris McCarthy.
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4: Yeah, a bit of a mixed bag across the Sunshine Coast. Some sun, some showers, a little bit overcast, all over the place, really. Our forecast top for today, 25. We've been sitting on that for the last few hours. Still 25 degrees, but it should cool down from 3 o'clock this afternoon. Let's do the day-by-day outlook. Tomorrow, showers. Thursday, showers. Friday, showers. Saturday, showers. Well, you get the drift. We're going to have showers all the way through into next week. Not nearly as sunshiny as we like the Sunshine Coast to be.

0: Yes, If You Want My Love, Come and Get It, on special all this week. That was Badfinger. The Seekers before that, Someday, One Day. Are we still allowed to say fat on the radio? Okay. Fat Larry's Band and Zoom. And first up in that four in a row, the stupendous Dolly Parton with a song about Jolene, not someone to be trusted with your man, apparently, allegedly. It's 2:15 on Sunshine FM.
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0: Yes, she is. She is. She's a bop girl. That's Pat Wilson, Australian singer. She was married to Ross Wilson. He was out front of Daddy Cool and then Mondo Rock. Roscoe actually wrote that song for her, and it was a major hit for her in 1983. They were married for 20 years, from 1969 to 1989. Before Pat, we had Bill Haley and his comments rocking around the clock. The Plain White Tees with Hey There Delilah, and first up, lovely, lovely song from Glen Campbell, The Story of the Wichita Lineman. 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

0: That was Howard Jones taking a leaf out of the National Broadcaster's book. No one is to blame. Now, look, I'm sorry. I shouldn't have said that. And I apologise especially to the people already hitting the keyboard, writing me the hate emails. It won't happen again. Chicago. We played Chicago too. Does anybody really know what time it is? Yes, I do. It's 18 to 3. Carole King was there too at the Hard Rock Cafe. And first up, the Bootleg Family Band and Your Mama Don't Dance and Your Daddy Don't Rock and Roll. That's because they're living a sensible life and they don't want to throw a hip. It is still 18 to 3 on Sunshine FM.
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Wait for it. There it is. Cold Chisel, Forever Now, 8 to 3. Coming up after the 3 o'clock news, the quite remarkable Trevor Young. He will take you all the way through to 7 o'clock at the end of your day today. Thank you for your company. It's been nice to be with you on the Sunshine Coast radio station, Sunshine FM.

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1: Good afternoon, I'm Chris McCarthy. A Liberal senator argues home buyers should be able to use their superannuation as collateral for a mortgage. Andrew Bragg says this would give people access to home loans without directly withdrawing from their retirement savings. The proposal is not official opposition policy, but Senator Bragg argues it would help budding property buyers in their quest for a home.
2: If you were going to use cash in super as collateral, that would reduce the amount of money you need to find for a deposit. Right, so that's probably one potential use. The other use would be you could offset your loan by using the cash in your super. So that's two options where the money effectively remains preserved inside the superannuation scheme.
1: One Nation says Channel 9 should be ashamed after it aired an interview with the leader of the Ku Klux Klan. The KKK's Thomas Robb used the appearance to praise the politics of Pauline Hanson. Mr. Robb also described the minor party's continued surge in popularity as encouraging. One Nation MP Barnaby Joyce has told News 24 the party does not endorse the views of the KKK.
3: The Ku Klux Klan, for real? I mean, I don't know. Have you seen me in a sheet lately? Have you seen me parading around the building, the burning cross? I mean, a person who I've never met, never intend to meet from a group I despise is somehow related to me because they said they knew of us.
1: Economists are warning against another fuel excise cut, arguing it would worsen Australia's inflation challenges. The federal government halved the levy earlier this year following global oil price shocks caused by the Iran war. Researchers say the discount put upward pressure on inflation figures. An Australian researcher has led the launch of the nation's first IVF support website. The resource offers treatment information guides, a mood tracker, and multi-level support to manage the emotional toll of those undergoing fertility treatments. University of Queensland Dr. Katrina Moss says she hopes for eventual clinic integration.
4: Clinics do a wonderful job of supporting people. Specialists, nurses, admins, embryologists, everyone involved in fertility care wants to do the best for their patients, but they are time limited and they can't be there 24/7.
1: Also making news, WA is formalising a ban on smart glasses in schools. The state's government says the nation-leading law would prevent teachers and children from being secretly recorded. And Australian researchers are investigating whether bushfire smoke could increase the risk of dementia. Checking sport, the Sydney Roosters are preparing for a hostile welcome in Friday night's preliminary final against the Dolphins in Brisbane. 50,000 fans are expected to greet the Chooks at Suncorp Stadium when they meet for a place in the grand final. After their flop down under, the LA Rams have bounced back, thrashing the New York Giants 28-6 in the NFL. And Formula One has signed off on reducing the maximum race distance by 15 kilometres next year, dropping from 305 to 290 kilometres. That's the latest. I'm Chris McCarthy.
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5: Bit of smoke haze about the area at the moment. I'll tell you more about that later on. But as far as the weather goes, 23 degrees right now at Biwa and at Blaiblai and at Pelican Waters. We're heading for a top of 25. Mostly sunny this afternoon. The slight chance of a shower most likely this evening. Moderate fire danger, 17 to 24 for Wednesday. Could be a bit of rain about tomorrow as well, with a partly cloudy day. Thursday, 17 to 23, 3 or 4 millimetres of rain, and there's a high chance of showers. Friday, looking at a bit more rain, 15 to a top of around 23 degrees.

104.9 Sunshine FM. Tracy Chapman, Give Me One Reason. Just one, I'll be fine. No more than one. And before that one, we heard Philip Bailey and Walking on a Chinese Wall. He had a bit of help there with Phil Collins. Coming up soon, we'll hear some Mental as Anything. It's 13 past three. Trevor Young with you until 7 o'clock. Smoke haze is visible throughout the area at the moment, and that's coming from a hazard reduction burn that's been taking place around the Mooloolah Valley and Landsborough area, but it's was at advice level a little while ago, but nothing to worry about. There is no major fire, just burn off. That's where the smoke's coming from. Jim Diamond now on Sunshine FM. In the

0: Let's go to paradise. Mental as anything on Sunshine FM. Jim Diamond before that. And I should have known better. A number one from 1985. Coming up soon, Ricky Lee Coulter on Sunshine FM.
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That's some good Australian talent for you on Sunshine FM, and it's Christy Cox. And I Hate That I Still Love You. Before that one, The Police, Don't Stand So Close to Me. At 13 to 4, here's a reminder that the Breast Screen Queensland mobile service will be at Jack Morgan Park at Coolum. That'll be from tomorrow until the 2nd of October from 7:30 a.m. through until 3 p.m. daily. Breast screening is recommended every 2 years and is most effective for women aged 50 to 74. 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I'll give you the phone number once again, 13 20 50. 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

0: Calling Elvis, it's Dire Straits, the unmistakable sounds of Mark Knopfler's guitar work there. On the way shortly, we'll hear some Genesis. Also coming up, some Billy Joel. We'll go back to 1974 with him shortly on 104.9 Sunshine FM.
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1: Good afternoon, I'm Chris McCarthy. A leading economist argues the opposition's fuel excise policy has merit as calls grow to lower prices at the bowser. The Albanese government temporarily halved the levy earlier this year following disruptions in the Strait of Hormuz. The opposition wants the excise to be halved when Brent crude averages over $100 a barrel for 2 weeks. Professor Richard Holden from UNSW says there are ways to make it work.
2: Take some of the discretion and the political nature of it off the table. That's a plus. What would be really good, and we'll see if this is part of the design or not, is to say, actually, it's not a subsidy when fuel prices are high. So having some kind of average rate of subsidy.
1: The opposition says Australians should have choice when it comes to superannuation, but says it's still formalising its policy. Some coalition MPs are pushing for people to be allowed to use their super for a house deposit or to pay off a mortgage. Liberal leader Angus Taylor is open to people accessing their own money, but says the party is working through its final position. A major study has found almost all Australian women on dating apps have experienced abuse, manipulation or harassment. Advocates are using the findings to urge the government to include dating platforms in its proposed digital duty of care laws. Karen Tindall from the Behavioural Insights team has told Nine women are having to take steps to protect themselves at every step of the dating journey.
3: So from onboarding, when she has to censor her profile in order to hide key details about her life or manage conversations around tone or managing aggression when it occurs.
1: This year's NRL Grand Final will not feature a headline entertainment act. The league will donate $1 million to Junior Rugby League in lieu of a pre-game performance. The decision's been revealed just weeks before the decider and days out from pop princess Kylie Minogue's appearance at the AFL Grand Final. Sydney Morning Herald sports editor Neil Breen says the NRL had been in talks with Australian singer Tones and I.
4: Singer with the number one smash hit from 30 countries around the world, Dance Monkey. In the end, they couldn't get a deal done with her. And the NRL, look, you know, sources have told us behind the scenes that they wanted a guarantee she'd sing Dance Monkey and couldn't get one.
1: And Australians from diverse backgrounds are being urged to sign up to be a stem cell donor to boost the chances those in need can find a perfect match. Checking sports, Sam Walker is this afternoon expected to be named for the Roosters' preliminary final against the Dolphins on Friday night. The halfback is looking to return less than a month after having surgery on his ankle. A boost for the Lions ahead of Saturday's AFL Grand Final against the Dockers, two-time premiership defender Ryan Lester signing a one-year extension. And Diamonds netballer Sarah Clough has kept her spot in Australia's Constellation Cup squad to face New Zealand after pleading guilty to assault earlier this month. That's the latest. I'm Chris McCarthy.
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5: And currently 22 degrees at Glasshouse Mountains in Mooloolaba, a top of 25 this afternoon. Mostly sunny, although we do have quite a bit of cloud about at the moment. And southeasterly winds up to 15 to 25 kilometres an hour. There's a moderate fire danger. 17 overnight, 24 for Wednesday, about 4 millimetres of rain. Southeasterly winds once again. Thursday, 17 to 23. Bit more rain, about a high chance of showers. Southeasterly winds. And again on Friday, a bit more rain, about 4 or 5 millimetres. And southeasterly winds, temperature range of 15 to 23.

Good question from Brooke McClymont and her husband Adam Exley. What are you waiting for? And the fortunes before that, you've got your troubles on Sunshine FM.

0: A big hit there for Peters and Lee. Welcome home. And before that, Tony Christine, Is This the Way to Amarillo, which was a song written by Neil Sedaka. Fairground Attractions coming up soon. It's 17 past four. Just a quick reminder, the Marucci Bushland Botanic Gardens are sponsoring an art exhibition. That's at the Art and Ecology Centre, Palm Creek Road at Tanawa. And it's on until the 27th from 9:30 a.m. daily. And it's inspired by nature. It'll feature 12 different artists and art forms, each inspired by a unique quote about connections to our natural world. And entry is free to that, so if you want to check that out, from 9:30 once again tomorrow morning. At 18 past four, Sunshine FM.
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0: Leanne Rimes, that's from the soundtrack of the movie Coyote Ugly. With the time at 29 to 5, news is coming up once again in around half an hour from now. Coming up tomorrow afternoon in the program, I'll be talking with Sharon McCarthy, and Sharon's with the Coolamatta Collective. They have an event coming up in October, and we'll find out all about that tomorrow afternoon here on Sunshine FM.
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0: On Sunshine FM, Barry White's Love Unlimited Orchestra, a track that he wrote back in 1965 but didn't get around to doing anything about recording it until 1973, the track called Love's Theme. It features Ray Parker Jr. on the lead guitar and also featuring Kenny G on the flute there. And Divinyls before that one, The Boys in Town. Coming up soon, music from Wham on Sunshine FM.
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George Michael and Andrew Ridgeley. They were Wham! Wake Me Up Before You Go-Go. At 8 to 5, in the next hour, we'll find out a bit about the Budrum Garden Festival. It's coming up on October 17 and 18. They're actually celebrating the 80th anniversary of that this year. That's coming up next hour. We continue the music now. Blue Mink on Sunshine.

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1: Good afternoon, I'm Chris McCarthy. The Reserve Bank says the federal government could help boost productivity by slashing red tape. The latest intergenerational report assumes productivity will grow by just 1% a year over the next four decades. The central bank will meet next week with economists predicting a fourth interest rate hike this year. RBA Governor Michelle Bullock says the government has options to fuel economic growth.
2: Growth in productivity has been slowing over decades. And look, there are things governments can do. They can remove red tape. They can make it easier for businesses to invest. They can make it rewarding for businesses to innovate.
1: The opposition has distanced itself from a Liberal senator's push to unlock superannuation for home buyers. Andrew Bragg has proposed using super as collateral for home loans to increase borrowing power. One Nation has already pledged to let renters and mortgage holders access up to a quarter of their super. Liberal leader Angus Taylor says the opposition is still finalising its policy.
3: Superannuation is Australians' money. It's Australians' money. They should have choice in it. That's why we strongly support self-managed super funds. But the proposal you're talking about there is not our policy.
1: State, federal and New Zealand police have worked alongside border authorities in both countries to seize more than a tonne of illicit drugs and dozens of firearms. The week-long operation concluded on Friday, where more than 1,200 people were charged with more than 3,300 offences. There are increasing concerns about how data captured by connected vehicles is used. It comes as EV brand BYD removed any reference to China and surveillance from its Australian privacy policy. Automotive Dealers Association Chief Executive James Vortman says there needs to be a broader conversation about the issue.
4: Customers are coming to dealerships and they're asking questions around what is happening to their data, and we want governments, regulators and car companies to engage in a discussion so we can give our customers good and clear answers.
1: Major US news networks have suspended coverage of Donald Trump after several journalists were banned from the White House. The move leaves official presidential events without independent camera crews. The administration has now launched its own online feed as barred outlets take legal action over alleged First Amendment violations. And Kmart has become the latest major retailer to put makeup and cosmetics under lock and key. The chain is trialling high-tech security cabinets to combat rising retail theft. Checking sports, Sam Walker has been named at halfback for Friday night's NRL preliminary final against the Dolphins. The Roosters halfback returns less than a month after having ankle surgery. Paul Gallen has come out swinging at Nelson Asofa-Solomona after their heavyweight fight was confirmed for November the 6th. And Brisbane Lions star Lachie Neal is this hour preparing to face the AFL Tribunal in a bid to play in this weekend's grand final. The match is also due to be the midfielder's last for the Lions. That's the latest. I'm Chris McCarthy.
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5: Right now, 21 in Nambour, 22 in Caloundra and Maroochydore. Partly cloudy for the rest of this evening. In fact, there might be a bit of rain late tonight. And southeasterly winds up to 15 to 20 kilometres an hour. Down to 17, 24 for Wednesday. Bit of rain on the way for tomorrow, maybe 3 or 4 millimetres. And a moderate fire danger Thursday, 17 to 23. Once again, another 3 or 4 millimetres of rain. There's a high chance of that happening. And for Friday, 3 or 4 millimetres of rain coming up, 15 to a top of 23.

Roll With It, Baby. Steve Winwood on Sunshine FM and Three Dog Night. And an old-fashioned love song. Trevor Young with you until 7. The Noddy has the 70s at 7. We have some Gilbert O'Sullivan now.

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Bonfire Heart was a 2013 hit for James Blunt that got to number three in Australia. Before that one, we heard Adele Rolling in the Deep. Sunshine FM with Cat Stevens now.

0: 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And Delta Goodrum with the Martika song, Love Thy Will Be Done. Traffic across the coast at the moment's looking pretty good. A little busy near Mountain Creek on the Sunshine Motorway and on Caloundra Road. And there is actually a broken down vehicle to watch out for on the Bruce Highway at North Arm just prior to exit 224. And it's in the northbound lanes towards Gympie. There's no blockage there. We just need to be very careful.
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Yep, let's go. It's the Cars on Sunshine FM and the Psychedelic First. Before that, Love My Way, 1982, the year for that one. It's 17 to 6. Don't forget the Budrum Garden Festival's coming up October 17 and 18. Established 80 years ago, this year's festival celebrates with a weekend program of spring flower displays, floral art, garden photography, open gardens, their plant markets, and much, much more. The Budrum Garden Festival coming up Saturday the 17th and Sunday the 18th of October.

0: 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Meryl Bainbridge, that's Under the Water. She actually had some hit success after she signed to John Farnham's Gotham record label. Coming up soon, we'll hear Linda Ronstadt and Aaron Neville and some Queen lined up too on Sunshine FM.
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And before that, Linda Ronstadt and Aaron Neville and Don't Know Much, which was originally recorded by Bette Midler and featured on her album No Frills under the title All I Need to Know. Coming up shortly, we'll have the Walker Brothers on Sunshine FM. In fact, why don't we do that right now? No Regrets. Taking us to the 6 o'clock news on 104.9 Sunshine FM.

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1: Hello, I'm Chris McCarthy. A Liberal senator is arguing Australians should be able to use their superannuation to buy a home as more retirees are forced to rent. Andrew Bragg believes super could be used as collateral for a home loan or to offset mortgage costs. He argues the move helps buyers enter the market without touching their retirement savings. Senator Bragg says while the idea isn't opposition policy, it deserves serious debate.
2: I just think it gives people peace of mind if they've got their own house to live in retirement. They've got more certainty, and I think it's ridiculous to imagine a scenario where people might have quite a lot of super but can't afford to buy a house.
1: The Reserve Bank says the federal government could slash red tape to increase productivity. The latest intergenerational report warns Australia's productivity is expected to remain below its historic average. The RBA governor says the government has levers at its disposal to reverse the trend. These include cutting regulation and making it easier for businesses to invest and innovate. A Sydney woman has now been charged with murder and two counts of wounding with intent to murder over the alleged stabbing of her three children in the New South Wales Blue Mountains. The 42-year-old has faced court via video link from hospital after she was found with stab wounds, along with the children aged just 1, 3, and 5 years old. An AI expert is warning Australia must secure access to its own artificial intelligence technology to shore up our sovereignty. Industry leaders, the US and China, have discussed creating a new notification system to warn about potential AI incidents which could affect national security. UNSW Professor Toby Walsh says for our country, access is key.
3: National security services really need access to the latest AI models. It allows them to process huge amounts of information to deal with all the threats coming at us. But the problem there is that we're dependent at the moment on the goodwill of the United States to keep giving us access to those.
1: Parents are being urged to enrol their toddlers in swimming lessons as we head towards summer. 14 children aged under the age of 5 drowned in Australia last year. Former Australian swimming coach Laurie Lawrence says it's 14 too many.
4: So don't delay. Kids can start swimming lessons between 4 and 6 months of age. And it's a great time to get in the water with your child.
1: And economists are warning against another fuel excise cut, arguing it would worsen Australia's inflation challenges. Checking sport, Knights coach Justin Holbrook has retained the same 19-man squad for Sunday's NRL preliminary final against the Panthers. Lachie Neale and the Brisbane Lions are currently arguing against a one-match ban at the AFL Tribunal, which could see the star midfielder ruled out of Saturday's decider against Fremantle. And Test rugby is in full swing this week with the Wallabies and the Wallaroos in action. The Wallabies host South Africa in Perth on Sunday after the Wallaroos take on Scotland in Edinburgh. That's the latest. I'm Chris McCarthy.
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5: We might get a bit of rain late tonight, getting down to 17 degrees, top of 24 for Wednesday. 3 or 4 millimetres of rain tomorrow. There's a high chance of that and a moderate fire danger. Thursday, 17 to 23, a bit more rain about, a high chance of showers. And for Friday, a showery day on the way, 15 to a top of around 23.

on a warm summer's evening, on a train bound for nowhere, I met up with a gambler. We were both too tired to sleep, so we took turns of staring out the window at the darkness till boredom overtook us.

Mink DeVille on Sunshine FM from 1977 and Kenny Rogers, Two and the Gambler. We continue the music with some Robert John. This goes back to 1979. It's Sad Eyes on 104.9 Sunshine FM.

0: More music, more memories, more often 104.9 Sunshine FM. That song originally a hit for the Four Tops back in the 60s. Rick Price had a hit with it in 1993. It's Walk Away, Renee, and Robert John before that, and Sad Eyes on Sunshine FM.
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From 68, the Mighty Quinn from Manfred Mann, and Lady Gaga before that. Don't forget that the Coolum Quota Ladies are back with their pop-up stall. Head to Pacific on Coolum Courtyard on Thursday. That'll be from 8 a.m. to midday, and discover a lineup of handmade treasures there. Also, delicious cakes, jams and chutneys, and vibrant plants, pet treats. There's also chic clothing and crafts as well. 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That's happening on Thursday. As we continue the music now, Guy Sebastian on 104.9 Sunshine FM.

0: Van Morrison on Sunshine FM. That's Domino. And Guy Sebastian's Angels Brought Me Here before that. Sea Shepherd's Ocean Defence Tour is coming to the Sunshine Coast. 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

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That's Darlin'. Before that one, ABBA and Take a Chance on Me. It's 14 to 7. Sea Shepherd's Ocean Defence Tour will hit the Sunshine Coast for the very first time. That'll be 6 p.m. on Friday at the Sunshine Beach Surf Club. Now, the event will feature two guest speakers. 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Plus, there'll be a huge fundraising raffle and a silent auction, as well as giveaways. And that's happening on Friday from 6 p.m. at the Sunshine Beach Surf Club. 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

0: On Sunshine FM, there are the Casuals. They were a band out of Lincolnshire in England, and they made the top of the Australian charts back in 1968 with that one, and that's Jessamine. That's about it for me this evening. Thanks very much for letting me keep you company. Noddy's coming in soon with the 70s at 7 on Sunshine FM.
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Supertramp just then with the Logical song. And kicking off the show, we had the disco sound of Van McCoy with The Hustle. Here's Kelly Marie, Sunshine FM.

0: Charles Aznavour with She, and before that, Kelly Marie, Feel Like I'm In Love. We're going to go back to 1976 very shortly with a song from Gallagher and Lyle. This is Noddy, Sunshine FM.
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Dr. Hook, Better Love, Next Time, Baby. Before that, the disco sound of the Ritchie family, the best disco in town. And kicking off the triple play, Heart on My Sleeve from Gallagher and Ryle, released in 1976. 104.9 Sunshine FM. 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

0: 70s songs you can sing along to from 104.9 Sunshine FM and the 70s at 7 Went Naughty. Just had a couple of 1977 songs there just then. Thunder in My Heart, Leo Sayer. Also Angel in Your Arms from Hot. Misty Blue is in there, Dorothy Moore. And we kicked it all off with that four in a row. Turn the Page, Bob Seger and the Silver Bullet Band. 104.9 Sunshine FM.
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And with it being Tuesday evening, coming up at 8 o'clock is Bob and the Baby Boomers. 2 hours of great music from the 50s and the 60s. I'm going to leave you with a couple of number one songs, one from Simon and Garfunkel and the other one from Pussyfoot. Till next time, this is Noddy with the 70 to 7. 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

104.9 Sunshine FM, and welcome to Bob and the Baby Boomers. My name's Bob Mason. That was the Mamas and the Papas. 12:30, young girls are coming to the canyon for Night at 67. And we kicked it off with a song that the Supremes recorded on this very day back in 1966, I Hear a Symphony. Music on the way this hour. Got some great tracks coming up. I got a good one from Manfred Mann. The Hollies is in there. Petula Clark with a song written by Charlie Chaplin. Ross D. Wiley, a song written by Johnny Young, and Roy Orbison's in there as well. In the meantime, let's return you to the music now with this classic from Johnny Rivers from 1968. It's called Summer Rain on Sunshine FM.

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a rock, you take a beat, you take a boogie, you make it sweet. 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

A classic song from a classic band, the Beach Boys, California Girls, for 1965. That song was later recorded in the 80s by David Lee Roth. Bill Haley, rocker, beaten boogie for 1955. That song recorded on his very day back in 1955. R-O-C-K, rock was on the other side. And we heard from the Everly Brothers, A Price of Love for 1965. And Johnny Rivers, Summer Rain, a number 15 hit for 1968. His real name is John Ramastella. Got Manfred Mann coming up shortly. The Hollies will sing us a song. That song by Petula Clark, I mentioned it was written by Charlie Chaplin. That's on

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0: Playing the best songs of all time here on Bob and the Baby Boomers. My name's Bob Mason. That was Tom Jones. It's Not Unusual for 1965. Petula Clark, This Is My Song, a number one hit for 1967. That song written by Charlie Chaplin and used in a movie, A Countess from Hong Kong. The movie's a 1967 British romantic comedy. It was written, directed by Charlie Chaplin, and the final film, directed, written, produced and scored by him as well. The film starred Marlon Brando and Sophia Loren and revolved around an American diplomat who falls in love with a stowaway on a cruise ship. And before that, The Hollies, Look Through Any Window for 1965, and Manfred Mann, Fox on the Run for 1968. Music coming up shortly for Ross D. Wiley. I got Roy Orbison in there, Ernie Freeman with a nice instrumental, and the Buckinghams are coming along to sing us a song as well on Sunshine FM.
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0: The Buckinghams, kind of a drag for 1967. And before that, we heard from Ernie Freeman with that nice little raunchy instrumental from 1957. Roy Orbison's Running Scared, a number four hit for 1961. And Ross D. Wiley with that number one hit for 1969, The Star, written by the late Johnny Young. Got a song coming up for Stevie Wonder next. Hit for him back in 1969, The American Breed, Buddy Holly with an instrumental in the Cascades coming up as well on 104.9 Sunshine FM.
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2: The Coolum Art Collective Spring Exhibition, Horizons, will be held in the Coolum Civic Centre from the 25th to the 27th of September. 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

We are the Sunshine Coast's favourite radio station, 104.9 Sunshine FM. That was a Cascades' Rhythm of the Rain, a one-hit wonder from 1963. Got to number three on the charts. We need a bit of that rain around, don't we? A little bit dry. Bushfire season coming up, and that grass looks way too dry. A lot of tinder about at the moment. Buddy Holly with an unusual instrumental from him called Holly Hop from 1955. The American breed, Bend Me, Shape Me from 1968. And Stevie Wonder, a hit for him in 1969 called Yes to Me, Yes to You, Yesterday. Bill Parsons is coming up next. He's going to tell us about the All-American Boy on 104.9 Sunshine FM.

knocking them out like Johnny B. Good. Hot licks, showing off. Number one. Did I practice all day and up into the night? My papa's hair was turning white, 'cause he didn't like rock and roll. He said, "You can stay, boy, but that's gotta go." He's a square. He just did

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I put you on bandstand, buy you a Cadillac, sign here, kid.

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1: Bill Parsons, the All-American Boy, a one-hit wonder for 1959. As we wrap it up for the first hour of Bob and the Baby Boomers now on 104.9 Sunshine FM.

104.9 Sunshine FM, and welcome to the second hour of Bob and the Baby Boomers. My name's Bob Mason. That was a New Beach Breakaway, a song they recorded back in 1965. Their other big hit was Bread and Butter. A Love Affair with Everlasting Love to get us underway for this hour from 1969. Music on the way this hour from Burl Ives. We've got a song coming up from Ann Cole and the Suburbans. That should get your mojo working. And Jay and the Americans in there, along with Dwayne, Eddie and Cher, will sing us a song as well. As we return you to the music now with a song by Derek, a hit for him back in 1968 called Cinnamon on Sunshine FM.

0: More music, more memories, more often on 104.9 Sunshine FM. That was The Searchers, When You Walk in the Room. A song written by Jackie DeShannon. They got a number three hit with it back in 1964. Burl Ives with that lovely song, Pearly Shells, a number nine hit for 1964. Herman's Hermits, A Must to Avoid for 1965. And Derek Cinnamon, a number nine hit for 1968. His real name is John Blair. He also recorded under the name of Johnny Cymbal and also Brother John. Otis Redding is on the way shortly on 104.9 Sunshine FM.
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0: You're listening to Bob and the Baby Boomers. My name's Bob Meese, and that was Don Gibson, Blue Blue Day for 1958, his second hit and a follow-up to that huge hit, Oh Lonesome Me, that was earlier in the year. And before that, we heard from Elvis Presley, Wear My Ring Around Your Neck from 1958, and Ann Cole and the Suburban, Got My Mojo Working for 1956, and Otis Redding, Sitting on the Dock of the Bay, a number 15 hit for 1968. Music on the way shortly for Jay and the Americans. I've got Dave Berry coming up, Dwayne Eddy, and also a song by Cher on 104.9 Sunshine FM.
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0: Bang Bang, My Baby Shot Me Down, a number 14 hit for sure in 1966. The song was written by Sonny Bono, but on the label it only showed the name of Sure. Duane Eddy, 40 Miles of Bad Road, a number 16 hit for him in 1959. He had a massive 27 hit songs, mostly instrumentals. Dave Berry, Little Things for 1965, his real name David Grundy, and Jay and the Americans. Come a Little Bit Closer for 1964. 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

On Sunshine FM, that was the Easy Beats' Wedding Ring, a number six hit for 1965, their third hit song after She's So Fine and For My Woman. Carl Perkins' Honey Don't for 1956. The Beatles covered that song on the 26th of October 1964, one of the last songs recorded on the Beatles for Sale album. It was released in the United Kingdom on the 4th of December 1964. The North American release, though, was on the 15th of December and came out on an album called Beatles 65. Cliff Richard with the Schoolboy Crush for 1958, and we heard from Blood, Sweat and Tears as well. Spinning Wheel, a number five hit for 1969. That was their second hit song after You've Made Me So Very Happy. Here's Jonathan King now with a song, Everyone's Gone to the Moon, written before 1969 and back in 1965.

Superb Alban and Tijuana Brass work song for 1966. Gene Pitney, Who Needs It for 1964. And Jonathan King, Everyone's Gone to the Moon for 1965, recorded 4 years before Neil Young and his partners landed on the moon. As we wrap it up for another night of Bob and the Baby Boomers, I'll be back Thursday night from 8 o'clock. Hope you can join me then. Stick around though. Graham Schultz is on the radio after 10 o'clock. He'll give you another bit of a history lesson on a song as well on 104.9 Sunshine FM.

More music, more memories, more often. We started this hour of Tuesday night, late September 22, with Paul Kelly and the Coloured Girls Before Too Long, out of 1986, and The Carpenters at the top of the hour, Top of the World, from 1973. It's 6 minutes past 10. I'm Graham Schulz, and thanks to Bob and the Baby Boomers for tonight's two-hour road trip down the 50s and 60s rock and roll highway of history here on 104.9 Sunshine FM. It was great to hear Bob just play Herb Alpert and the Tijuana Brass, the work song. It reminded me that it was Herb Alpert that actually signed the California siblings Richard and Karen Carpenter to A&M Records in 1969, and they went on to sell over 100 million records. Well done, Herb.

0: 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Three out of four Aussie songs there aren't bad in that set of four. Brian Cadd, Let Go from 1974. Margaret Ehrlich, Escaping from 1989. And the Black Sorrows 1991 hit, Never Let Me Go. K.D. Lang made up the quartet with Constant Craving out of 1992. It's 24 past 10.
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0: 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Split Ends made that memory in 1983. Message to my girl. Phil Collins had some help from Stephen Bishop on background vocals on This Must Be Love. It was from Phil's debut solo album Face Value. And yes, In the Air Tonight was on the album as well. And from Carly Simon's second album, the title track that she wrote in 15 minutes, waiting for Cat Stevens to pick her up for a date, Anticipation. Her big album, No Secrets, came out the following year. It's 24 to 11. Next stop, The Hollies.
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0: On the Sunshine Coast radio station, Sunshine FM, it was on their Aussie number one album, Counting Down, for Human Nature in 1999, Eternal Flame, the big hit also for the Bangles 10 years earlier. Hot Chocolate with I'll Put You Together Again, that was their big ballad from 1978. And our first stop in that big set of three was the Hollies' 1966 hit Bus Stop at 14 minutes to 11.
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We don't need another hero from Tina Turner from the soundtrack of Mad Max Beyond Thunderdome in 1985. And yes, Tommy Edwards had a number one in 1958 with All in the Game, and then Cliff Richard did that version in 1963. What I didn't know was that the tune for the song was composed by an American vice president, Charles G. Dawes. Yes, he was the VP from 1925 to 1929. It's 6 minutes to 11.

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I'm Graham Schultz. The Cruel Sea there doing Waste Your Time from last year. And Billy Ocean at the top of the hour, Caribbean Queen, No More Love on the Run, his big 1984 hit at 6 minutes past 11 on 104.9 Sunshine FM.

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2: Mum and Dad and Denny saw the passing out parade at Puckapunyal. It was a long march from cadets. The 6th Battalion was the next to turn. It was me who drew the card. We did Canungra, Shoalwater before we left.

0: More music, more memories, more often from Kool and the Gang. Cherish the Love, their big 1985 wedding song. Red Gum's Vietnam Vet Anthem, Only 19, from 1983. And the Spice Girls from their debut album. Mama was their fourth consecutive number one single in the UK. And back to 1971 with Russell Morris. That was his single that came third that year in the best single category behind Eleanor Rigby and Eagle Rock in the TV Week Music Awards, Mr. America, at 22 minutes past 11.
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And at the top of that set, it was Men Without Hats with The Safety Dance from 1982 at 27 minutes to 12 midnight.

0: More music, more memories, more often with John Farnham, Hearts on Fire from 1996. Gloria Estefan from her 1989 solo debut album called Cuts Both Ways. That was Here We Are. And Gloria won her fifth Grammy Award last year for the Best Tropical Latin Album. And from another Grammy Award winning album in 1981, Double Fantasy, it was John Lennon and Yoko Ono with Beautiful Boy at 14 minutes to 12 midnight.
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And that's the debut single for Leah Haywood from the year 2000. And Tom Jones, I'm Coming Home from 1967 at 6 minutes to 12 midnight. It's time for me to do that. I'm Graham Schultz. Thanks for your company tonight. I'll be back next Monday night from 10 p.m. You have a great week. 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
1: The Coolum Art Collective Spring Exhibition, Horizons, will be held in the Coolum Civic Centre from the 25th to the 27th of September. 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Inspirational artist Tricia Roost will be the guest judge. 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
1: Do you have small household items that need some TLC? 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
1: And a very good morning to you, and a shower or two expected this morning. I saw a little bit of a sprinkle of rain on the way into work here this morning. Only got to be light though, about a millimetre of rain, so it should be a reasonably fine, partly cloudy sort of a day. Similar situation again for tomorrow, an early shower again for Friday and possible on Saturday, but nice and sunny for Saturday and Sunday. So the weekend looking quite okay at this stage. Top today of 24 degrees, right on 5 o'clock. It's basically sitting on 19 right now.

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Natalie and Brilliant there. Give me the wrong impression. Try not to, though. And Take That before they're back for good. Huge number one song from the mid-90s, 5:07. Jason McLean here for your Wednesday morning. Hits on the way, the likes of All For One. They had a nice little song back in the 90s. I'll play that. Also had some Earth, Wind & Fire, The Twilights. I'll play a song from Greece. One of the many great hits from there. And also throw in a bit of the Beach Boys too. In fact, they're right after this from Digby Richards. This is Raincoat the River. Here at Sunshine FM. Good morning.

0: 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At 13 after 5, hits on the way very shortly. Got that All for One, Earth, Wind and Fire. To play a bit of a one-hit wonder too very shortly from the mid-2000s. Young 16-year-old Aussie girl heading out and about on the roads at the moment. No accidents or breakdowns on the Sunshine Coast. All major roads, including Nickel Way, Sunshine Motorway and Clant Road, all flowing quite nicely. All clear towards Gympie on the Bruce Highway. And at this stage, nice smooth run down to Brisbane as well if you're heading that way.
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1: 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Had All For One. I swear, nice little song that from the early to mid-90s. And Gabrielle Chilmi, she was the 16-year-old Aussie girl from around about 2008, had that big hit there. Sweet About Me. She ended up going overseas and working with other musicians there. Pretty much left our scene, you could say. 25 past five, hits on the way very shortly. Going to play the Twilights, also the Bad Loves. Good little Aussie group that. We'll play one of the hits from Greece as well. For today, shower or two this morning. Should clear to give us a fine, partly cloudy sort of a day. Early shower again for tomorrow and Friday. Easing off for the weekend. Looking nice and sunny for the weekend and warming up just a touch. Our top today, 24 degrees. Right now, 22 past five. Still sitting on about 18.
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it's hard to say that I'd rather stay awake when I'm asleep, because my dreams are bursting at the seams.

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Eagle Eye Cherry saved tonight. You know, he's the brother of Nina Cherry. She was a pretty good singer herself. Etta James before that. I Just Want to Make Love to You. And Owl City, name of that guy there, Fireflies, he come up with that song in his parents' basement. He was working on a computer and created that song, living in their basement. Quite creative indeed. Hey, 10 to 6 now. Jason McLean here this morning. If you're heading out and about the roads, all good for Sunshine Coast major roads, including Calland Road, Nicklin Way, and the Sunshine Motorway. Clear run up to Gympie on the Bruce Highway. If you're heading on down through to Brisbane, slight delay north face down through Mango Hill. A few minutes delay there. Sure to build a little bit later. Got Tommy Rowe on the way, surely, right now. This from Aussie group Dynamic Hypnotics. Soul kind of feeling here at Sunshine FM.

More music, more memories, more often 104.9 Sunshine FM with Tommy Rowe there, the Sweet Pea. And Dynamic Hypnotics, they're an Aussie group back in the 80s, had a couple of hits. That one there, Soul Kind of Feeling. I think the other one was called Got to Be a Wrong Way to Love. They did pretty good. A lot of groups from Australia back in the day, the 80s there, I think a lot of them went on Countdown, had a couple of hits, and then a lot of them disappeared after that. But yeah, a couple of good songs there indeed. It's 4 to 6. I'll update your news, sport and weather very shortly. A little bit cloudy at the moment, but a shower or two should clear away to give us a reasonably decent day. So great news there. To take us up to the news, this from Gary and Dave here at Sunshine FM.

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1: Good morning, I'm Sasha Foote. The Reserve Bank warns unemployment may have to rise to bring consumer prices down. The RBA says the jobless rate might need to reach 5% to get inflation back into its target range. The warning comes ahead of an expected interest rate hike next week. The US president has used an address to the UN General Assembly to suggest he could annihilate Iran. G7 foreign ministers have told Tehran to stop arming Houthi rebels in Yemen as the conflict in the Middle East spins out. Donald Trump says he has two alternatives.
2: Will a deal be made with Iran that lets them rebuild and create a far greater country than it ever was before? Maybe one of the greatest in the Middle East or even the world? Or do I annihilate the Islamic Republic and do it quickly?
1: The United States has publicly criticized Australia's proposed duty of care social media laws. The Trump administration warns the policy would be extraterritorial censorship of protected speech. It believes US social media companies should be excluded from the duty of care laws. Jetstar says it's put together a fair and comprehensive offer for staff as workers engage in industrial action at a number of airports across the country. Union members won't be collecting fees like excess baggage and seat change charges for 24 hours. The airline argues the package it has proposed is great for its people while allowing them to keep fares low. A Liberal senator argues home buyers should be able to use their superannuation as collateral for a mortgage. Andrew Bragg says this would give people access to home loans without directly withdrawing from their retirement savings. The proposal is not official opposition policy. Senator Bragg argues it would help budding property buyers in their quest for a home.
3: If you were going to use cash in super as collateral, that would reduce the amount of money you need to find for a deposit, right? So that's will be one potential use. The other use would be you could offset your loan by using the cash in your super. So that's two options where the money effectively remains preserved inside the superannuation scheme.
1: And Australian illustrator and author Terry Denton, best known for the Treehouse book series, has died aged 76. His agent and publishers say he passed away on Monday, surrounded by his family. Checking sport, team lists are in for this week's preliminary finals. Sam Walker has been named a stud at halfback for the Roosters in Friday night's battle with the Dolphins. Remarkably, he'll run out less than a month after having surgery on his ankle. Hugo Savala moves to the bench with Billy Smith and Robert Toyer maintaining their spots in the centres. And Brisbane Lions star Lachie Neale will miss Saturday's AFL Grand Final against Fremantle after his ban for striking was upheld. That is the very latest. I'm Sasha Foote.
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4: Yeah, that was a bit of a brain snap from Lachie Neale. Gee, it's been the year from hell for him. He had that drama involving his wife and now this. Geez. Annus horribilis, as the late Queen would have said. Not so weather-wise for today. A little bit of cloud about, a possible early shower. There was a little bit of rain activity earlier, but only expecting up to a mill of rain. Fine, partly cloudy today. Similar situation again for tomorrow and showers for Friday. A few mills there, but easing off for Saturday and Sunday. Fine, mostly sunny right across the weekend. Top today, 24 degrees at 6:04. We've moved up to 21.
0: Sunshine FM traffic.
4: All major roads on the Sunshine Coast looking quite okay, including Calandra Road, just building up a little bit around Little Mountain, Nicoll Way, Sunshine Motorway, all clear. No delays heading up to Gympie on the Bruce Highway. Now, if you're on your way down to Brisbane, got a breakdown around North Lakes. That's slowing things up a little bit there. Further delays down through to Murrumba Downs. All up, it's about a 10-minute delay at this stage.

Steve Harley, Cockney Rebel, come up and see me, make me smile. 104.9 Sunshine FM. It's the Sunshine Coast radio station, kicking off the hour there with Deborah Allen and Baby I Lied. Don't do that. 11 past 6 with Jason McLean this morning. Hits on the way, surely Alan Parsons Project. Got a bit of Robbie Williams and also some Jan and Dean right after this from the legendary, great Buddy Holly here at Sunshine FM.

0: More music, more memories, more often. 104.9 Sunshine FM, classic Jan and Dean there. And Buddy Holly's Every Day before that at 6:15. Amazing what he could have achieved, eh? Passing away at the age of 24, just way too young. Absolute legendary figure indeed, Buddy Holly. Hits on the way very shortly. Going to play a little bit of Robbie Williams for you and also the Alan Parsons Project. Really shaping up for a great weekend of footy action, hey? The AFL Grand Final, Brisbane Lions up against Fremantle. You know, it's only the fifth time it's been a non-Victorian Grand Final. The previous ones, 2004, were Brisbane and Port Adelaide, then Sydney and West Coast, 05 and 06. And Sydney and Brisbane just a couple of years ago, so just five times in the past 40 years, you could say, that no Victorian teams in there. NRL shaping up, Penrith Panthers, hot favourites against Newcastle and the Dolphins. Many down there to see them train yesterday, literally thousands of them, as they take on the Roosters at Suncorp Stadium on Friday night. They are the favourites for that game, so look forward to that one there. And let's not forget our Sunshine Coast Falcons. How great have they been? They've led from start right up to almost finish now. And this is a side that it's not stacked with any NRL talent, no affiliation with an NRL club. The Redcliffe Dolphins are, so they've got a bit of an advantage there. They've got the likes of Jake Avarillo in there. So hopefully our boys can do it and bring home the bacon with the grand final being held this weekend. That should be good. Go the Falcons.
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0: On the Sunshine Coast radio station, it's 104.9 Sunshine FM. Robbie Williams, Something Beautiful. I believe he's playing at Suncorp Stadium later on this year. I think it's about a month or so. Sold out, 50,000 tickets. Amazing he's still got it. He's been going for the past 30 years now and still manages to sell out the stadiums. He's absolute superstar, Robbie Williams. Alan Parsons Project before that, Don't Answer Me at 27 past 6. Hits on the way shortly. Got Somali Cyrus, the daughter of Billy Ray, and also some Shania Twain throwing a bit of country as well.
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0: No accidents or breakdowns on Sunshine Coast Roads at the moment. Callant Road, Nicklin Way, Sunshine Motorway, all flowing quite nicely. Just building up slightly for the Tonella Bridge. Not too much of a wait at this stage. Will be later on, though. Heading up to Gympie, Bruce Highway. Nice clear run there. You're heading on down through to Brisbane. Getting delays around 5 to 6 minutes. North Lakes down through to the Gateway Motorway.
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It's 104.9 Sunshine FM. Miley Cyrus there. It's not the end of the world or the end of the world. 23-7. I guess you could feel that with the fuel prices at the moment. Boy, they just continue to rise up and up. I'll update your fuel prices after 8 o'clock this morning. But I went and filled up this morning, right? And I'm just thinking, it was barely a couple of weeks ago. See, I'm in a little MG3 car, okay? And around $50, I guess, would fill up the tank there. Today, $75 it costs. Yeah, how much has it gone up here? Looks like for most of us, it's an extra $20 or $25 than what it was a couple of weeks ago. For those on diesel, it'd be a lot worse than that. Anyway, as I said, I'll update those fuel prices later. Have some local news up shortly, as well as some Inner Circle hit from the 90s right now. This from Peter Allen.

0: On the Sunshine Coast radio station, it's 104.9 Sunshine FM. Inner Circle had a big hit with that mid-90s called Sweat, a la la la la longs. Sing along to that one there. It's 14 to 7, having a look at some local news this morning. And the Sunshine Coast Daily reports the Sunshine Coast after-school care provider has been hit with a heavy fine after a five-year-old child went missing for at least 5 minutes before being found. The child left the service through the front entrance, ventured through the car park and down a busy road before being found by members of the public. Legal action was undertaken by the Department of Education for failing to adequately supervise children at all times, failing to take every reasonable precaution to protect children from harm and hazards, and failing to take reasonable steps to ensure staff members followed service policies and procedure. The provider pleaded not guilty to all the charges but was fined $8,000 with no conviction recorded. And from Sunshine Coast News, extra security has been put in place at the Perugian Springs Shopping Centre throughout the school holidays after reports of antisocial behaviour, with the centre remaining committed to providing a safe, welcoming and enjoyable environment for the community. Officers from Coolum Police Station have been conducting high visibility patrols in busy areas and working with local businesses and the community as part of Operation Achilles. The operation was aimed at reducing antisocial behaviour during the September school holidays, whilst police will remain visible throughout the Coolum area. And that's your latest local news making headlines this morning here at Sunshine FM.
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Back to the 90s, Cut Move had their one and only hit with that one there, cover of KC and the Sunshine Band's Give It Up. Looks like they did give it up after that, didn't hear from them again. And before that, The Reels and According to My Heart at 5 to 7. Got your latest news, sport and weather very shortly. I'll also have a look at On This Day and later on this morning having a look at fuel prices as well. Prices just continue to go up, up and up. So we go up to the news. Got this from Dire Straits here at Sunshine FM.

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1: Good morning, I'm Sasha Foote. The Coalition has vowed to dismantle parts of Labor's renewables policy if it wins the next election. Liberals and Nationals would abolish the safeguard mechanism, new vehicle efficiency standards and offshore wind zones. Shadow Energy Minister Dan Tehan says current environmental policies are placing an unsustainable burden on Australian consumers.
2: We will take a chainsaw to all of the green tape that has been introduced by Anthony Albanese and the Labor government, which is pushing energy bills through the roof.
1: One Nation is understood to be laying the groundwork for a potential power-sharing deal with the Coalition. MP Barnaby Joyce says he's been holding talks with senior Coalition figures around how to leverage the outcome of the next election. Jetstar staff won't charge customers for a host of fees today as part of a union campaign for better pay and conditions. Workers will waive or record as zero fees for excess baggage and seat changes. Australian Services Union spokesperson Scott Cohen says it's not a decision they've taken lightly.
3: But we're pleased it's something that we can do that won't impact the travelling public, but it will impact Jetstar's bottom line and demonstrate to them the value of the work that our members perform day in, day out to keep the company flying.
1: US President Donald Trump has sued and addressed the UN General Assembly to suggest he could annihilate Iran. G7 foreign ministers have told Tehran to stop arming Houthi rebels in Yemen. Australia's peak medical body argues the country's inability to provide timely access to aged care is leaving patients stranded in hospitals. The Australian Medical Association's inaugural aged care report card has detailed delays in assessments and long waits for residential care. AMA President Dr. Daniela McMullen says urgent action is needed.
4: It's so critical that governments see that aged care is a part of our healthcare system and that delays in aged care are being felt right across our healthcare system, especially in hospitals, and most importantly, by older Australians waiting too long.
1: Also making news, a Sri Lanka court has convicted 15 men over the deadly 2019 Easter Sunday bombings, which killed two Australians. And AI smart glasses could soon be banned at some beaches across Sydney. Checking sport, it's business as usual for Nathan Cleary ahead of Sunday's preliminary final against Newcastle. The Penrith halfback has been named to start despite concerns over a foot injury. Sydney FC has sold 17-year-old sensation Akil Akon to American club Colorado Rapids for a club record $2.5 million fee. The teenager will stay at the Sky Blues on a 12-month loan deal. And Lions star Lachie Neal has failed to overturn his ban for striking and miss Saturday's AFL Grand Final. That is the very latest. I'm Sasha Foote.
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5: Fair bit of cloud about, a shower or two. We've already had one this morning. There could possibly be another one, but it should be reasonably fine today. Shower or two early again tomorrow and a fine, partly cloudy day. A few showers more for Friday, up to a few mils there, but easing by the weekend. Fine, mostly sunny, the forecast across Saturday and Sunday. Top today, 24 degrees at 7:04. We've moved up to 21 now.
0: Sunshine FM traffic.
5: Still looking good on all the major roads, Calant Road, Nicklin Way, Sunshine Motorway and David Low Way. Just picking up a little bit though, heading outbound through Kunda Park or Maroochydore Road. Building up more to Donella Bridge either side as roadworks continue there. Bruce Howard to Gympie, nice clear run. If you're heading on down through to Brisbane, slight delays around exit 152 Caboolture and about a 10-minute delay from North Lakes through to the Gateway Motorway.

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Look out, she's a man eater. 7:10, Jason McLean here for your Wednesday morning. A bit of cloudy weather about, should clear away to be a reasonable day today. Possible a shower, but just a bit of a light spray, that one there. Some great music to come from the Rubettes, also a bit of Celine Dion, and I'll also have a look at things that's happening on this day, once upon a time, including a major announcement made on this day, back in the 90s. I remember it very well, you will too. Right now, let's continue with this from Supertramp. It's Take the Long Way Home, Sunshine FM. Good morning.

0: More music, more memories, more often 104.9 Sunshine FM, the Rubettes there and Sugar Baby Love at 18 after 7. Having a look at things on this day for September 23. And it was in 1846, all that time ago, that the planet Neptune was discovered. So what's that? That's around about 180 years ago. Incredible. Incredible, incredible indeed. Pepsi Cola's trademark application was filed on this day in 1902. The first ever hand transplant occurred in France on this day in 1998. And in 1993, yep, we all remember this.
1: The winner is Sydney, Australia.
0: Yeah, that's when Sydney was announced as the host of the 2000 Olympics. I was there in Sydney that particular night, and let me tell you, it was like New Year's Eve on steroids. It was just amazing that night, just incredible, the euphoria that followed after that. Having a birthday today, Julio Iglesias, he's turning 83. Singer Eric Bogle, he's 82 today. Jason Alexander, been in many movies, but you might remember him as George Costanza in Seinfeld. He's 67. Tennis great Mark Woodford, one of the Woodies, he's turning 61. Former NRL and Wallaby star Lottie Takiri, he's turning 47. And another singer having a birthday today is this man. Yeah, Bruce the Boss Springsteen. He's turning 77 today. Just some of the birthdays and events happening for this day, September 23.
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0: It's gone, all right. It's Chad and Jeremy, 104.9 Sunshine FM, the Sunshine Coast radio station. Yesterday is gone indeed. And Celine Dion's That's the Way It Is. Yep, that's the way it is. Yesterday is gone. 27 past 7 now. Hits on the way shortly from the Cars. And also got a Nehe. That was a group put together by Daniel Jones from Savage Garden.
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0: Yeah, they more or less just had that one hit, but it was a pretty good one. That's coming up soon. Calant Road, that's building up as per usual opposite the race course. Nicolay, not too bad today. So to the Sunshine Motorway through Mount Creek, just some very minor delays. All clear up through Mount Coolum. All other major roads on the Sunshine Coast looking quite good. The Bruce Highway to Gympie, nice clear run there. If you're heading on down through to Brisbane, still some slight delays around Caboolture. And it's about a 10-minute delay from North Lake through to the Gateway Motorway.
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Before that, who's going to drive you home tonight? At 22 to 8, got some local news and headlines up very shortly. Also play the great Leo Sayer, as well as this great man now, Chris Rea and Diamonds at Sunshine FM.

0: 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He's the one-man band, Leo Sayer there. At 14 to 8, having a look at some local news this morning and from Sunshine Coast News. Noosa Council has bankrolled a new paid position at a charity whose job will be to connect the region's vulnerable residents with support services. Making Lives Matter at Noosaville has appointed a community outreach worker funded through Noosa Council's 2026-27 Community Project Grants Program. The new position helps people experiencing financial hardship, housing insecurity, domestic and family violence, mental health challenges, disability, social isolation, and other barriers to access essential services. Mayor Frank Wilkie said the project highlighted the immediate impact of Council's Community Grants Program. And the Sunshine Coast Daily reports that a Sunshine Coast nurse has failed in her bid to appeal disciplinary action after she improperly accessed medical records of a co-worker. The woman filed an appeal against Queensland Health in the Queensland Industrial Relations Commission after she was reprimanded for accessing medical files. She's been employed as a registered nurse within the Sunshine Coast and Hospital Service since 2021. Following an internal investigation led by Queensland Health, the investigation determined the allegations of improper access were substantiated and they issued a reduction in pay grade for a minimum of 12 months and also a reprimand was issued. To some of the local news making headlines this morning here at Sunshine FM.
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It's 104.9 Sunshine FM Culture Club there. Boy George, Church of the Poison Mind, Marshall Hain. Bit of a one-hit wonder from the late 70s there, Dancing in the City. Never grows old, that song. It's just beautiful. It's 5 to 8. Got your latest news, sport and weather very shortly. Also have a look at the roads. Not too bad. Just building up a little bit on the major roads. And I'll also check out those, could you say, dreaded fuel prices. Just continuing to go up, up and up. I'll have a look at those. Taking us up to news now, this from Melissa Manchester. You should hear how she talks about you. Here is Sunshine FM Morning.

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1: Good morning, I'm Sasha Foote. A One Nation MP says secret talks have already been held with senior Liberals about how a Conservative government could be formed at the next federal election. Barnaby Joyce has suggested the minor party would be prepared to guarantee confidence and supply for a coalition minority in return for concessions on key policies. Mr. Joyce says it wouldn't be a formal coalition deal, but it makes sense for the parties to be practical.
2: I don't think there's anything remarkable about this because if you look at the polling now, there's no way on God's earth that unless you do something like that, you've got any hope.
1: Australian petrol and diesel prices are likely to surge further as the conflict in the Middle East deepens. Saudi Arabia is understood to have restarted its east-west oil pipeline after a major drone attack. Sources say a full restart of the 1,200-kilometre pipeline could take up to 8 weeks. The US president has threatened to quickly annihilate Iran if a deal isn't reached to resolve the conflict. Donald Trump addressed the UN General Assembly when he issued the warning about what would happen if an agreement isn't reached.
3: Never giving them a chance to kill and destroy people and countries again. Do I drive them into hell with no chance of survival and no hope of future greatness or generations? But I believe we'll make a deal right after the election.
1: G7 foreign ministers have warned officials in Tehran to stop arming Houthi rebels in Yemen. AstraZeneca will delay the withdrawal of breast cancer drug Zoladex from the Australian market. The drug will remain on shelves until May 2027, while the pharmaceutical giant attempts to negotiate its relisting on the PBS. The league boss says people don't attend the NRL Grand Final for its Headline Entertainment Act. This year's event won't feature a pre-game performance after negotiations with Australian artist Tones and I collapsed. Peter Volandi says people will come to the game with or without the music.
4: People come to our game for our game, for the entertainment of rugby league, not for 11 minutes of pop concert. If you want to go to a pop concert, you buy a ticket to go to a pop concert.
1: Also making news, Prime Minister Anthony Albanese has held his first face-to-face talks with his new UK counterpart Andy Burnham, and the coalition has unveiled plans to scrap key planks of Labor's renewables policy if it wins the next election. Checking sport, it's business as usual for Nathan Cleary ahead of Sunday's preliminary final against Newcastle. The Penrith halfback has been named to start despite concerns over a foot injury. Sydney FC has sold 17-year-old sensation Akil Akon to American club Colorado Rapids for a club record $2.5 million fee. The teenager will stay at the Sky Blues on a 12-month loan deal. And Lions star Lachie Neale has failed to overturn his ban for striking and miss Saturday's AFL Grand Final. That is the very latest. I'm Sasha Foote.
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5: Fair bit of cloud about at the moment. There is a possibility of another shower. We had some showery activity this morning, but just another light one coming. Only be a splash. After that, a fine, partly cloudy day. Again tomorrow, early shower, then fine, partly cloudy. Some more showers for Friday, up to around about 3-4 mils of rain then. Fine, mostly sunny for the weekend at this stage. Looking for a top today of 24 degrees. 8:04, moved up to 22 now.
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5: Just a couple of minutes delay opposite the racecourse for Kalanta Road. Busy at Nicolmay roundabout as well. Sunshine Motorway inbounds through Mountain Creek towards Brisbane Road. That's about a 5-minute delay. Not bad around Mount Coolum at this stage so far this morning. Emu Mountain Road, Perigean Springs. Very busy between the motorway and David Lowway. Marichinal Road starting to get busy. Traffic inbounds through Kunda Park. Main Street Bartram, very busy conditions there. And if you're heading on down to Brisbane on the Bruce Highway, a little busy through Caboolture. And about a 5-minute delay southbound through North Lakes and Mango Hill.

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Classic from Queen there, Radio Gaga, mid-80s. Still have visions of Freddie Mercury, Live Aid at Wembley of that particular year. He basically had the crowd in the palm of his hands. Wendy Matthews before that. Beautiful song, Token Angels, at 14 after 8 with Jason McLean this morning. I'll check your fuel prices very shortly. Also some Polly Brown on the way, and I'll play some Smokey and some America as well. Right now, continuing with this, Maroon 5, She Will Be Loved, Sunshine FM.

0: More music, more memories, more often. 104.9 Sunshine FM going up, up, up in a puff of smoke like our petrol prices. That is Polly Brown and Maroon 5 before that. She Will Be Loved at 21 past 8. Next 10 minutes, I'm going to tell you an interesting story, very funny one, right? A new world record has been broken in Turkey. Wait to hear what that record is.
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0: 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You know, I normally fill up for around about 50 bucks. It was 75 today for unleaded 91. Your average, 239.4. I think I got a couple of cents cheaper than that. 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

0: More music, more memories, more often. 104.9 Sunshine FM, that is America, and Lonely People. Before that, had Smokey and Living Not Next Door to Alice. 24 years, eh? And really had a big crush on Alice there. It's now 29 away from 8 o'clock. Got some great songs on the way very shortly from UB40, Chrissy Hynde, also a bit of London Beat as well. Right now, time for one of these.
1: You cannot be serious!
0: Yeah, but I am serious about this. The Turkish town of Kelkit, right? They've earned a Guinness World Record title by cooking up 1,807 gallons of baked beans in a giant pot. Gee, that equates to 6,840 litres or 15,000 cans of baked beans. Now, the previous record was around 5,598 litres. So I guess they've broken it by 900 litres of this baked beans cooked in this big, giant, massive pot, you should see it. The local mayor said the record recognises their agricultural heritage of the area and will be a source of pride for future generations. Now, after all, the locals sampled a bowl of their great work. It's unknown at this stage if they also broke the world record for flatulence too.
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0: I can just imagine it'd be nice and smelly around there, right? No accidents or breakdowns. Sunny Coast Road, Calant Road's really eased off. Sunshine Motorway, just a minor delay inbound through Mountain Creek. Through Mount Coolum, northbound, good southbound from Yandina Coolum Road. A little bit of a delay there. Delays at the Donella Bridge as per usual. MU Mountain Road, Perugian Springs, busy. If you're heading on down to Brisbane on the Bruce Highway, slight delays around Caboolture and through Mango Hill. Really eased up, just a couple of minutes delay now.
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Global number one world hit for there. London Beat, I've Been Thinking About You. UB40, Chrissy Hynde before that, I Got You, Babe. Made mention recently about how UB40, 80% of the music they write, well, 80% of the music they release, they've written themselves, but most of their hits have been covers. They have. Roy, the Big O, Orbison coming up very shortly. Hey, coming up this weekend, Sunshine Coast Falcons in the grand final of the Queensland Cup. Remarkable effort considering they have no affiliation with an NRL club. They'll be playing the Redcliffe Dolphins, and a few of those guys have played for the NRL Dolphins this year. So, yeah, a little bit of an unbalance of ledger there. But, hey, they have beaten them this year. They lost their second match, 28-14, but beat them 18-12 the first time round. So the ledger is one all. Who's going to take the decider between those two and also for the Queensland Cup this weekend. I'll be talking with Chris Flannery. He's the chief executive of the Falcons, used to play for the Roosters and also Queensland State of Origin. He's been chief executive there for some year. So we'll talk up the Falcons' chances tomorrow morning when Chris joins us here at Sunshine FM. Fleetwood Mac now. Good morning.

0: 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Here at 104.9 Sunshine FM with Roy Orbison. At 13 to 9, final look at some local news this morning. And Sunshine Coast Airport have welcomed Jetstar's decision to extend its direct Sunshine Coast to Cairns service through till October 2027. That will provide thousands more opportunities for Queenslanders to travel directly between the two regions. The extension will add more than 34,000 seats to the route, which was originally scheduled to operate only up until March 2027. Fares start from $94 one way. And to celebrate, Sunshine Coast Airport is also offering a 30% discount on parking right across the airport with no stay restrictions. And Sunshine Coast Council have responded to reports of a dead whale floating between Port Cartwright and Bujimba yesterday afternoon. The alert came from Queensland Parks and Wildlife Services, with environment crews immediately dispatched at around 4pm. By 5pm, the whale had drifted to the northern end of Mooloolaba, and quick-moving tides meant the whale was likely to wash onto the beach at Alexandra Headlands before boat crews could intervene. Council environment teams quickly mobilised to create an exclusion zone at the beach to ensure public safety. The whale was removed at first light this morning and towed 20 nautical miles out to sea. Council crews collected samples and measurements, which they will submit to the authorities for research purposes along with a report. The cause of the whale's death is unknown. Just some of the local news making headlines this morning here at Sunshine FM.
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Lovely song there. R&J Stone, we do it. Robbie Dupree before that and Steal Away. At 3 to 9, got your latest news, sport and weather shortly, followed by Lou Phillips keeping you company up until midday today. Trevor Young back this afternoon, driving you home as well from 3 till 7. Have yourself a wonderful day. Today's fun fact, look, I know there's all sorts of phobias. There's like, you know, claustrophobia of closed spaces and that. There's arachnophobia, I think, is those scared of spiders. What about this one, right? Did you know phobophobia is a fear of fear itself? Yeah, basically scared to get scared. Oh, boy, I wouldn't want to have that one. Be afraid of nothing today, folks. Catch you tomorrow morning. The Stones up to news now here at Sunshine FM.

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1: Hello, I'm Sasha Foote. The Prime Minister is defending the government's proposed social media reforms in the face of a strong rebuke from the United States. American officials have said the proposed digital duty of care would facilitate censorship and disproportionately affect American companies. But speaking while in the United States, Anthony Albanese says he is standing up for the interests of Australians.
2: It's not about giving government control, it's about giving people back control over what they receive on their devices, which is why it is framed in that way.
1: Jetstar says it's put together a fair and comprehensive offer for staff as workers engage in industrial action at a number of airports across the country. Union members won't be collecting fees like excess baggage and seat change charges for 24 hours. Airline argues the package it has proposed is great for its people while allowing them to keep fares low. The Coalition has unveiled a pledge to scrap key parts of the government's renewable energy policy if it wins the next federal election. The opposition would abolish the safeguard mechanism, new vehicle efficiency standards and offshore wind zones. Nationals leader Matt Canavan has rejected suggestions the parties would be repeating mistakes from the last time voters went to the polls.
3: Well, at the last election, we weren't promising to repeal net zero, but we've got to do that now because the facts are in. We just think we should prioritise lower prices for you and your family. Ever since we've adopted net zero and we went down this obsession with one form of energy over others, we've seen electricity prices go up 40%.
1: A Sri Lankan court has convicted 15 men over the country's deadly Easter Sunday bombings. Two Australians are among the more than 260 people killed in the 2019 attacks on hotels and churches. As part of National Drug Week, police in Victoria have seized more than $57 million worth of illicit drugs in raids conducted over 7 days. The 95-kilogram haul also included the discovery of a drug lab on the Mornington Peninsula. Also making news, Australian petrol and diesel prices have risen to their highest level in close to 6 months as the Middle East conflict deepens. French President Emmanuel Macron has used his address to the UN General Assembly to criticise peace efforts in Gaza. And the New South Wales government has detailed a proposal to place a heritage order on Sydney's Victoria Barracks. Checking sport, team lists are in for this week's preliminary finals. Sam Walker has been named to start at halfback for the Roosters in Friday night's battle with the Dolphins. Remarkably, he'll run out less than a month after having surgery on his ankle. Hugo Savala moves to the bench with Billy Smith and Robert Toyer maintaining their spots in the centres. And Brisbane Lions star Lachie Neale will miss Saturday's AFL Grand Final against Fremantle after his ban for striking was upheld. That is the very latest. I'm Sasha Foote.
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4: Good morning. The forecast for the rest of your Wednesday on the Sunshine Coast, partly cloudy and a medium chance of showers, about 50%. Winds southeasterly, 15 to 25 kilometres per hour. Maroochydore and Noosa Heads are both 24 degrees. Caloundra's 23, Nambour's 25, and Mullaney and the Hinterland, 22 degrees.

Bit of R&B in the morning, gotta love that. Good morning and happy Wednesday. Lou Phillips with you on Sunshine Coast radio station, Sunshine FM. George Benson, the child prodigy from 1980 and Love Times Love. Hank B. Marvin before George, Sasha from 1969. We've got some great tracks for you this morning. The Flowers are up next. Can't Help Myself on 104.9 Sunshine FM.

0: so good. It's great to have your company on Sunshine Coast Radio Station, Sunshine FM. Thanks for tuning in. Well, there's no hiding my love for Stevie Wonder. Living in the City from 1973, he's just so cool, isn't he? And the Flowers Before Stevie, who turned themselves into Ice House, Can't Help Myself from 1980. Well, neither can I. If you're looking for something to do on the school holidays, look no further. 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Their award-winning laser projections are really something. They look so real, you feel like you can reach out and touch them. I have a family pass to give away this morning. If you'd like a chance to win, call 5450 1080 right now. 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

0: It's just on 9:30 on Sunshine FM. Jack Jones on lead vocals there, Southern Sons, Heart in Danger from 1990, and he was in the tribute for John Farnham the other night as well. Cat Stevens before that, Lady D'Amberville from 1970, and Madonna kicked off the triple play, Like a Virgin from 1984. 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

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You are the lucky winner of a family pass to the Holograph Zoo. Well done, honey. We will have another pass to give away tomorrow, so stay tuned. All the way from Northern Ireland, Van Morrison. Did ye get healed? Well, ye not sure. And one of the Go-Go's who went solo, Belinda Carlisle, and she's in too deep. Another favourite Aussie band coming up now, so turn it up. 104.9 Sunshine FM.

0: to Boppy Little Numbers, and it's 11 to 10 on Sunshine FM. News, weather and sport coming up at 10 o'clock. English band from the early 70s, Chicory Tip, and Son of My Father. David Cassidy before that with his hit single, released at the same time for the 70s double play, How Can I Be Sure? Well, you can't really, can you? And the John Butler Trio from Frio, Better Than, from 2007. He's doing great things for conservation as well. He loves trees nearly as much as me. The Pretenders are on their way on 104.9 Sunshine FM.
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The Pretenders before that, Don't Get Me Wrong, with rock queen Chrissy Hynde on lead vocals. She also formed the original band as well. Creedence Clearwater Revival will take us to the news now. Who'll Stop the Rain? 104.9 Sunshine FM.

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1: Hello, I'm Sasha Foote. The Prime Minister is pushing back on criticism from United States officials concerned about Australia's proposed social media reforms. Washington says the proposed digital duty of care would facilitate censorship and disproportionately affect American companies. Anthony Albanese says it's about protecting the interests of Australians. The Coalition has vowed to dismantle parts of Labor's renewables policy if it wins the next election. The Liberals and Nationals would abolish the safeguard mechanism, new vehicle efficiency standards and offshore wind zones. The parties would also attempt to lift the national moratorium on nuclear power generation. Passengers are the winners of a pay fight between Jetstar and staff. The workers will be waiving excess baggage and seat change fees today as part of a union campaign for better paying conditions. Spokesperson Scott Cohen says the action is in place for 24 hours.
2: Our members